0: Perfect song for this time of night. It's Journey, and I'm Tim Jeffries. How's your week going so far? Just one more day before the weekend. And up next, Metallica proving that they listen to the same songs you and I do. A cover on the way.
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5: It's September 24th, and today in 1977, Styx releases one of the biggest songs of their career. The massive success of Come Sail Away is partially due to Styx's promotion man, Jim Cahill. Jim bribed program directors to play Styx's new song by buying them fancy dinners, bottles of wine, VCRs, and, how shall I say this, illegal substances. Jim, ever heard of muffin baskets? Everyone loves muffins. September 24th, 1993, drummer Steven Adler is awarded $2.5 million stemming from a wrongful termination suit against his old band, Guns N' Roses. Wondering how he celebrated? Within the next 5 years, Steven says he made 31 trips to the ER, had a drug-related stroke and two heart attacks.

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I ain't really sure, but it seems I remember the good times with just a little bit more in focus.

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1: 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I guess I should just drop everything.
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0: You behind the great shed! Stand still, laddie!
1: I always thought I shouldn't talk until he breathes out. Just want to be respectful to the artist. Pink Floyd from the Wall, Tim Jeffries, hanging around with some Stevie Ray. And a song, unlikely, written by the rowdiest member of the band because it's probably their softest ballad. That's on the way next.
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3: 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Patchy fog continues tonight around 40 degrees with light northeasterly winds. Friday turns sunny after the fog lifts with upper 60s and gentle northerly breezes. Friday night stays mostly clear near 50.

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